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Κώστα Λεντάρα. 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
1: Rumors spread around in that Texas town about the shack outside the game. And you know what I'm talking about. Just let me know if you wanna go to that home out on the range. They got a lot of nice girls. I'm racing.

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She says, hey, babe, take a walk on the wild side. 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

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I'm guided by a signal in the heavens.